0: CCP FM informa a hora certa.
1: 3:40.
2: Wilt thou forgive that sin where I begun, which was my sin though it were done before? Wilt thou forgive that sin through which I run, and do run still, though still I do deplore? When thou hast done, for I have more. Wilt thou forgive that sin which I have won, others to sin and made my sin their door? Wilt thou forgive that sin which I did shun, a year or two, but wallowed in a score? When thou hast done, for I have more. I have a sin of fear, that when I have spun my last thread, I shall perish on the shore. But swear by thyself that by my death thy sun shall shine as he shines now and heretofore. And having done that, thou hast done, I fear no more.

that they sing. I like to sing this song because this is the song that they sing when they carry my mother away. I can see the crowd as they gather, following the hearse on up the hill, and somebody from the crowd begin to sing.